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started from. Restless fires burning once again. Yeah, I tell myself, man, you're living the dream, but my dream keeps saying there's more to see. I cross one dream off, two more take its place. 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